0: title track from guitarist Sergio Pereira, and that was Colors of Time. Beautiful piece there. Before that, we heard an old Freddie Hubbard tune performed there by Gabriel Mark Hasselbeck. Super Blue, yes indeed. And that brings us up to about 16 minutes after. Andy O sitting in for Paul all week long. Want to let you know, I-225 northbound, the two left lanes are closed at between Colfax Avenue and I-70. And so we have, let's see what's going on. Two lanes closed, two left lanes due to a crash. So be aware of that. I-225 northbound, two left lanes between Colfax and I-70 in Aurora. And let's see, anything else is just slow throughout the system here and there, but that's the main thing right there, so be careful. Let me hear from you, 303-291-0666. I'll do a shout-out to, let's see, Steve K. Shout-out to Henderson, Nevada. Jake in Aurora, yeah, and that's so far who I've heard from. Glad to have you tuned in. Had a request for some Stanley Clark. Well, okay, I'm going to play some Stanley Clark, but it's Joe Farrell's The Leader on the Date from his album Moon Germs. We're going to hear bass folk song because Stanley wrote it, and he's all over the place on this thing. So we'll hear that, and then Lee Morgan, Mr. Kenyatta from the album Search for the New Land, right after these words.
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One of the all-time great albums, Search for the New Land, Lee Morgan. That was Mr. Kenyatta. And before that, we had a request for Stanley Clark. Technically, it was Joe Farrell. He was the leader on the date, but that's one written by Stanley, and Stanley playing the hell out of it. Bass, folk song, Joe Farrell, Herbie Hancock, Jack DeJohnette, and Stanley Clark, one of the all-time great bands. Just a one-off on that album. And that particular group, I don't recall that they toured or anything like that, but quite the album indeed. Well, 6:37, I'm Andy O, sitting in for Paul all the rest of the week. He's all good. Don't worry about it. It's just, it's summer. This is what happens in the summertime. I come in off the bench and try to nail a few three-pointers. So, how's it going so far? Let me hear from you. 303-291-0666. Looks like the traffic is cleared up out there. I mean, at least no accidents to report at this moment. But be careful, please. Yeah. Coming up next, we're going to hear Kenny Dorham from his album Into Something. Una Mas, one more on Cuba Jazz.

0: Oh, yeah. Bobby Matos, the jazz messenger from his album Gratitude. That's a 2006 recording. Kenny Dorham before that, and Lee Morgan and Joe Farrell before that. So that's where we are. Got the playlist rolling. All you got to do is check out KUVO.org and see what's playing. Yeah. Or you can reach out and call me at 303-291-0666 or text, whichever. And, yeah, comments, questions, requests, always welcome. Had a couple of bangers for requests, so, yeah. I'll play a request as long as it doesn't smell bad. According to who? Anyway, we got a few words, and we're back in with Captain Marvel from Mr. Stan Getz. It's Kubo Jazz.
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0: yeah.
1: That's a Larry Coryell album from back in 1970 called Spaces. It's Larry on one side and John McLaughlin on the other. It was a piece called Renee's Theme, and the whole album kind of a tribute to Django Reinhardt's vibe. And we start things off with Umair Deodato, 1970 Superstrut from Deodato 2. I'm Andy O. I'm sitting in for Paul this week, and he'll be back. It's, you know, just him taking some time. That's how it goes. And I'm here in the meantime, here till 8 o'clock when Jeff comes in. So keep it there, right on your radio, where it belongs, here on Kubo Jazz. Got a few words, and we'll be back in with Jaco Pastorius from his eponymous debut. And we'll hear it used to be a cha-cha.
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5: On the next Vinyl Vault, we'll have a 2025 album from Indian violinist Dr. L. Subramanian called Beyond Borders. It features many guest artists such as George Duke, Stanley Clark, Billy Cobham, and even blues man Corky Siegel. Join me, Jeff Anderson, for the next Vinyl Vault this Tuesday at 8:30 right here on Kuvo Jazz.

0: Yeah. It's been a gasser, as it is. Pat Metheny Group, speaking of now. Killer Joe, Benny Golson before that. Lou Donaldson in there, Jocko. Yeah. Got a few words, I'll be right back.
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0: That's right. Okay. It's time for me to bounce. Jeff is in the wings. He's coming up next, so keep it locked. I will be back tomorrow and the next day and the next day and so on. I'm sitting in for Paul all week here. Happy to do it. Enjoy it so much. Thank you for all the kind words, listening. And remember, be kind, because you never know what's going on down where the spirit meets the bone. It's time for Donald Byrd. Flight time. See ya.

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0: Well, there's one from Lonnie Liston Smith and a track called Summer Days, appropriately enough. Lonnie Liston Smith and the Cosmic Echoes. Also in that set, we heard from Art Farmer and Benny Golson and their version of Gershwin's It Ain't Necessarily So. And we started off with Buddy Guy from his album Five Long Years. No, actually, that was the name of the tune, Five Long Years. The album was Damn Right I've Got the Blues from 2004. Buddy Guy, he's coming through Denver in September, so keep your eyes peeled for that one. Hey, you're tuned to KUVO. It's about 19 past 8 o'clock right now. Jeff Anderson here with you for another Tuesday edition of the Night Beat, going till 10 o'clock tonight. And at 8:30, we have the Vinyl Vault, as usual. And this evening, we'll do an album called Beyond Borders by Dr. L. Subramaniam. He's a violinist from India, and probably the most respected violinist from India, doing both Indian classical music as well as crossing over and doing Western music and jazz and world music. And we've got a mashup of all that stuff. That's going to be at 8:30 this evening, so you want to check that out. Right now, a couple of words and then more music on the other side.
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0: 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Let's do one now from Eliani Elias. She's on vocals and piano. Here's her version of Call Me on Kuvo Jazz.

0: There's a tune called Black Bottom. That one from Jerry Allen, Dave Holland, and Jack Dejanet from the album Life of a Song. And let's see, that set started off with Ileana Elias and her version of Call Me. All that here on KUVO. It's 8:30. Jeff Anderson here with you. It's the Tuesday Night Beat. 8:30 means it's time for the Vinyl Vault. And tonight we've got an album from Indian violinist L. Subramaniam. And we're going to get to that right after a couple of these.
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0: Well, every Tuesday at 8:30, we do the Vinyl Vault, where I go dig through the basement and come up with some vinyl that we don't have here, some music we don't have here at KUVO. And tonight we're going to do an album from Dr. L. Subramaniam. He's been a longtime Indian classical violinist, but he's also done a lot of work with Western music and

Global Fusion, that kind of thing over the years. He's played with all sorts of folks, like Stefan Grappelli and Herbie Hancock and Larry Coryell and Ravi Shankar and Ali Akbar Khan and Yehudi Menuhin. And the list goes on and on. So he put together this album a few years ago. It was actually released in 2009. But it's a collection of music that he had recorded over a 20-year period, and they finally got it all together and released it in a double album, which is called Beyond Borders. So we're going to start off with a track called When It's Dark, and this one features his daughter, Bindu Subramaniam, on voice and tambura, a traditional Indian instrument, along with some other Indian players as well. And then we'll do the title track, Beyond Borders. Now, this one features George Duke on piano and keyboards. Stanley Clark was the bass player, and Billy Cobham played the drums. Bindu Subramaniam makes another appearance here on vocals, but kind of more in the background than on this first track we're going to hear. Then we'll take a break and tell you what's happening after that. But for right now, it's El Subramaniam on the Vinyl Vault right here on KUVO.

0: El Subramanium on the Vinyl Vault on KUVO. Title track from an album called Beyond Borders. That one featured George Duke, Stanley Clark, and Billy Cobham, along with Bindu Subramanium on some vocals. She's the daughter of El Subramanium, who plays violin on all these tracks. An album that came out around 2009, but was recorded over quite a few years. Kind of put it together with lots of different guest vocalists elsewhere on the album, folks like Jean-Luc Ponty and Herbie Hancock and Ernie Watts and just a cast of thousands. Russ Miller, let's see, Jerry Watts, and lots of folks on here. So we've got a quick word and then one more track. So let's do this quick word here, and then I'll tell you who's on the next one.
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0: All right. Let's do a track now called Lullaby. This one features Subramanium's wife, Kavita Krishnamurti Subramanium, on vocals. Also, Corky Siegel on harmonica. A very unlikely appearance by Chicago blues man Corky Siegel. He does a harmonica solo in the middle of this, so you know, keep your ear out for that. And then a couple of Indian musicians also, Sivamani on drums and percussion, Sanjay Wanrekar on keyboards, and of course, El Subramanium on the violin on this one. So let's try Lullaby from El Subramanium on the Vinyl Vault on KUVO.

Music from El Subramanium, from his album Beyond Borders, in a track called Lullaby. That one featured his wife, Kavita Krishnamurti Subramanium, on the vocals. And Corky Siegel, a Chicago blues man, on harmonica. So, yeah, that should qualify as world music. A global mashup, global fusion. Dr. El Subramanium, one of the top violinists in India, expert in Indian classical music. He's actually written a lot of symphonies where he has combined Western classical music with Indian classical music, with the microtones and things like that, and has had some pretty good success with that. He's been around for about, he's been playing for about 65 years now, so a lot of experience with this guy. Again, name of the album, Beyond Borders, from 2009, a collection of recordings that he'd made over the prior 20 years with all kinds of different people. And nice stuff, a double album from Dr. El Subramanium. Well, that's the Vinyl Vault. We do this every Tuesday at 8:30 around here at KUVO, something a little bit different coming out of the basement. And let's do a Vinyl Vault rerun from a number of months ago. Another one with a little bit of a world beat inflection to it. This is one from John Neptune from his album Bamboo. Here's the track Fun Key. John Neptune. It's the Vinyl Vault on KUVO.

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4: Yeah, it's 9 o'clock. You're tuned to KUVO. It's the Tuesday Night Beat. We're halfway through. I'm Jeff Anderson. It's going to go till 10, and then Mo Velez comes in with a Jazz Odyssey from 10 until midnight. Just before the ID, we heard from John Neptune with a track called Fun Key. Well, let's keep it going now with something from Tom Harrell. This is from his album Sail Away from about 1989 or so, and a track entitled Buffalo Wings. It's Kuvo Jazz.

always makes me sing. There's a duster trying to change my tune. He's pulling up fast on the right, rolling restlessly by 24-hour moon.

0: Okay. There they go. Looking for the Heart of Saturday Night. That's Tom Waits. Diamonds on My Windshield. Name of the album is The Heart of Saturday Night. Right before that, pianist James Williams and his version of Bohemia After Dark from the Magical Trio 2. That one goes back to about 1988. And we started off with Tom Harrell from right about the same time, 1989 for that one. Sail Away, name of the album, then we heard Buffalo Wings, and that featured James Williams on the piano on that tune. Also Ray Drummond on the bass, and Joe Lovano on the tenor saxophone. Tom Harrell, of course, on the trumpet and flugelhorn. Sail Away with Buffalo Wings. 18 now past 9 o'clock. You're tuned to KUVO. Jeff Anderson here till 10. Mo Velez comes in then and does the does the Jazz Odyssey from 10 until midnight. Let's do a couple of words here, and then we've got something that's topical and timely coming up.
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0: So AC/DC is in town tonight. They're playing over at the football stadium. And when I was driving in, you know, I could see all the AC/DC fans streaming into the stadium. It was a multi-generational thing. Well, you'll be shocked to hear we don't have any AC/DC here at KUVO, but I can tell you a story about it and sort of work things in. So the last time I heard any AC/DC was at a memorial service for a high school friend of mine who left us way too soon. And his daughter told the story about how her mom and dad met. And the first song they danced to was an AC/DC song called You Shook Me All Night Long. And so they got the whole group of people that attended the memorial to sing along with that. And it was quite poignant. But it reminded me of another song called You Shook Me, which is more of a blues tune, originally written by Willie Dixon and covered by lots of folks like Muddy Waters and Lucky Peterson and others. So I thought we'd do that, you know. That's the closest we're going to get to AC/DC around here at KUVO. Here's Willie Dixon's version of his own tune, You Shook Me, from his album I Am the Blues. You're tuned to KUVO.

0: slipping. We're slipping, slipping into darkness. That's Ramsey Lewis's version of that tune, Slipping into Darkness. Originally done by War, you know, but Ramsey Lewis that time around. Right before that, Christian McBride along with Jose James on the vocals and their version of Bobby Timmons' Moanin'. And we started off with Willie Dixon with his tune, You Shook Me, playing that for AC/DC, who was in town, you know, because they have another song called You Shook Me All Night Long. Different song, but, you know, same title, kind of. So there's our AC/DC tribute. All right, 20 minutes before 10 o'clock here at KUVO. Jeff Anderson here till 10. The Jazz Odyssey happens then with Mo Velez. We've got some words here, and then we've got something from Rodney Jones on the other side.
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0: Angelique Kidjo on Kuvo. Born Under Punches, The Heat Goes On from the album Remain in Light, her cover of an entire Talking Heads album. And just before that, we heard from John Hassell, trumpeter John Hassell, who played trumpet on the original Talking Heads album Remain in Light. That was a track called Personal from John Hassell and Bluescreen. Also in there, the Pat Metheny Group from We Live Here from 1995 and the tune The Girls Next Door. And we started off with Rodney Jones and Groove Bone Part 1. I'm Jeff Anderson. I got to go. Moe's here. He's got the Jazz Odyssey for you. Sam's in for All Blues this weekend from 4 to 6 on Saturday afternoon. Check that out. See you next week.
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All right, what is happening, my musical family? 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I'm your host and guide, Ramo, aka Mo Velez. Gonna be rocking with you until midnight this evening. Hope you can stay up late with me and enjoy this music. We just heard one there from trumpeter Takuya Kuroda. Tune entitled Every Day, the title track from his 2025 record. And before that, we heard from Katie Tatham, musician and producer out of the UK. One half of Dago and Katie. We heard a tune from him entitled Miles Away. That one also was released in 2025. And starting off the top of the show, we heard from drummer Yusef Days. Tune from his Live from Malibu release with the Yusef Days Experience. We heard the Jaco Pastorius tune, Portrait of Tracy. As always, I am live and direct here in the Kobol Kuvo Studios. If you want to hit me on the text line, the number is 303-291-0666.

All right, so just had to make sure on the date on this one. But there is a bit of a conflicting Denver show. A couple of powerhouses are coming through on September 24th. People that we would definitely play on the show regularly here. One being Erykah Badu. She's going to be playing over at the Fillmore Auditorium. And another one being Fortet, and he's going to be over at the Mission Ballroom. Think I played a Fortet tune last time I talked about this, so it's time to send it over to the Queen of Neo Soul, Miss Erykah Onanon Badu. Gonna give her the nice long one here, Out My Mind, Just in Time. It's Kubo.

0: City Park Jazz is celebrating its 40th anniversary with outdoor concerts every Sunday night at 6 p.m. at the Denver City Park Pavilion. This Sunday, it's the Delta Sonics Blues Review. 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

All right, we're just about a half hour into the Tuesday Night Jazz Odyssey here on KVO and KVO.org. I'm your host, Mo Velez. We just heard one there from Los Angeles-based producer I Am Nobody. That's all one word. Tune we heard there was entitled Sur Mer, that one featuring Flo Fills off the 2024 release DND. And as mentioned, we heard a nice extended cut there from Erykah Badu. She's going to be performing at the Fillmore. Right on Colfax Avenue, the longest street in America, on September 24th. And also joining her that night is going to be The Alchemist. Really great DJ and producer. And we heard the tune from Erykah Badu entitled Out My Mind, Just in Time. From her 2010 release, New America Part 2, Return of the Ankh. Just gonna keep it rolling here. I got a guru remix of a Gene Harris tune called Listen Here. It's the Tuesday Night Jazz Odyssey. It's KUVO.

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1: On the next Final Vault, we'll have a 1988 album entitled Whisper Me from Wim Martens, a Belgian keyboardist, composer, and vocalist. His music has been described as minimalist, but it's really quite melodic. And you can check it out with me, Jeff Anderson, on the next Vinyl Vault, this Tuesday at 8:30 on KUVO.

All right, getting close to the end of the first hour here on the Tuesday Night Jazz Odyssey. I am your host and guide, Mo Velez. We just heard one there from Gentle Giant off the 1974 release, The Power and the Glory. We heard Playing the Game. Nice, a little bit of prog rock on that one, I guess, but definitely pretty funky. Some heavy clavinet action there. And before that, we heard from LA-based Mark DeClive Lowe. Actually, he might be in Berlin now. I don't know. He's always traveling the world and staying in different places. But we heard a nice little ambient number from him called Heart. That was released from 2025. And just before that, we heard from vocalist, DJ, and producer Dan Kai, the tune entitled Change. And that one came out in 2024 on one of my favorite labels, Rhythm Section International. I'm going to close it out with one from Ebi Soda, featuring Yaz Ahmed on the trumpet here. This tune's called Chandler. It's the Jazz Odyssey, KUVO.

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This is ATN Charles. I'll be live at the Vineyards on Saturday, August 15th with my Creole Orchestra. So get ready to dance. 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

All right, we are getting into the second hour here on the Tuesday Night Jazz Odyssey. I am your host and guide, Mo Velez, holding it down, live and direct. We just heard one there from the Los Angeles-based musician, Karan Shahid. One from her 2025 release, Pulse. We heard the tune Dream. Dreams, rather. And before that, we heard from the Belgian producer and musician Kuna Maze. Tune from his 2025 release, Layers. We heard Scrapes and Pieces. And starting off the top of the hour, some new music from Dinner Party. Bit of a supergroup collaborative effort between Terrace Martin, Robert Glasper, Ninth Wonder, and Kamasi Washington. And the tune we heard there was called If It Ain't Broke, aka Love Wins. Just gonna keep it rolling here. Got music from The Roots. They're also coming to town. They're going to be at the Junkyard with Nas in September. It's Kubo.

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All right. Receiving some intergalactic codes there from Max Jaffe. Tune from his 2024 release, Reduction of Man. We heard the Ollie. And just before that, we heard from, well, that was a tricky remix of a Lee Scratch Perry tune called 100 Pounds of Summer. Think I've played that recently too, but summertime, it's been hot. Play some summer songs. And just before that, we heard a nice rendition of the Buena Vista Social Club tune Chan Chan by 13th Ward Social Club out of Providence, Rhode Island. I don't say that very often, but here we are. And that was from the 2024 album Aprismo. And again, starting off that set, we heard from The Roots with a tune called Guns Are Drawn. And I misspoke when I said they're going to be here in September. They're actually going to be here at the end of August, August 25th. Tuesday night, of course. They're playing with Nas and Jadakiss, actually. It's going to be a good show. All right. We have reached the last half hour here on the Tuesday Night Jazz Odyssey. So my regular listeners know the deal, but just in case we have a new person who just tuned in, or maybe you just stayed up late this one time. Either way, welcome to the last half hour. We throw it over to the more electronic side of the spectrum. And we're going to start off with one from Logic 1000, a track from her called Grown on Me. It's Kubo.

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lot of the people that go there for the atmosphere, they don't understand that they are.

All right, and just like that, we have arrived at the end of another Tuesday Night Jazz Odyssey. I've been your host and guide, Mo, aka Mo Velez. Just heard one there from Los Angeles-based producer, DJ, musician, label head, Flying Lotus. One from his 2012 release, Until the Quiet Comes. We heard the song Tiny Tortures. And just before that, we heard from another LA-based producer and DJ, Damar Davis. A tune called Wallflower from his 2022 release, The Choice Is Yours. And just before that, we heard from Clive from Accounts. One from his cheekily titled The Very Best of Clive from Accounts. From 2025, we heard the song It Began. And then just before that, we heard from the legendary Kerry Chandler, a tune called Koro, The Colonial Mentality, from the 2003 release, Trionosphere. Well, as always, shout out to the text crew every time. Great to hear from each and every one of you. I'll catch everyone next week. I'm going to send it off with one from actress called Dream. It's Kubo.

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Dave Stryker on guitar from his recording Prime, supported by Jared Gold on organ, McClenty Hunter drums with the composition I Should Care. Thank you so much for joining me during this hour. Happy to be here with you. Great music in store just for you, so stay with me. You're with D. Alexander, and this is Jazz.

the voice of Kelly Johnson from her recording Something Good, and she's doing a phenomenal job on You Do Something to Me. Supported by John Hansen piano, Michael Glenn bass, Kendrick Scott on drums. Right before that, we heard from the wonderful sounds of Mr. George Cables from Too Close for Comfort with his beautiful rendition of For All We Know, supported by Essiet bass, Victor Lewis on drums. Here's Leon Thomas, China Doll.

On piano, Yoko Yates, composer, pianist from her recording, Eternal Moments, we heard her Song of Hope, supported by Jamie Baum, flute, Sam Sitagurski, bass clarinet, Arye Kobinski, bass, and Jeff Hirschfield on drums. You're with D. Alexander. This is Jazz.

What a phenomenal vocalist and gentleman, Mr. Billy Valentine, from his recording with The Universal Truth with My People Hold On. And right before that, we heard from Spike Wilner and his trio, plays Monk and Ellington. We heard a Monk composition, Let's Cool One. Let's continue with Brandy Younger from Brand New Life, Moving Target.

Nabate Isles with Sultriness from Eclectic Excursions, and before that, from Prince from the Vault, Friends for Sale, When the Lights Go Down. Thank you for joining me. You're with D. Alexander. This is Jazz.

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Lonnie Liston Smith and the Cosmic Echoes, the title track from the recording, Expansions. And you've heard it right here with me, Dee Alexander. This is Jazz.

Herbie Hancock on piano with Freddie Hubbard cornet, Ron Carter bass, Tony Williams on drums from the recording Empyrean Isles. We heard the composition Oliloquy Valley. Right before that, we heard from Becky Imsaleku, phenomenal pianist, saxophonist, composer from his recording Timelessness, with Abby Lincoln guest starring on the recording with the composition Through the Years, which she wrote the lyrics to. And he has with him Joe Henderson on tenor, Marvin Smitty Smith drums, Michael Bowie on bass. Let's continue with Shabaka and the Ancestors from the recording We Are Sent Here by History. The composition, Behold the Deceiver.

shoulders. 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

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Though my

Kamasi Washington from The Epic with Final Thought. And before that, Gregory Porter, Holding On from Take Me to the Alley. Let's continue with Benito Gonzalez from his recording Passion, Reverence, Transcendence, celebrating the music of McCoy Tyner. Here's McCoy Tyner's composition, Fly with the Wind.

Beautiful composition by Cassandra Wilson from New Moon Daughter. We heard her composition Until, and she's supported by Tony Cedrus on accordion, Brandon Ross acoustic guitar, Lonnie Plaxico bass, Jeff Haynes on bongos. Thank you so much for joining me during this hour. Hope you've enjoyed the music. Oh, and also, I forgot to mention Ciro Batista on shaker on that piece as well. Can't leave him out. Please share this music with your children. Until we are together again, take good care of yourself. We need you. You're with D. Alexander. This is Jazz.

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dual tenor saxophones of Corey Weeds and Jerry Weldon from an album called Corey Weeds Meets Jerry Weldon, an A. Lockjaw Davis tune. Hey Lock opens this jazz hour. I'm your host, John Hill.

Carmen McRae singing Thelonious Monk. Man, that was a dream. Based on the Thelonious Monk tune, Monk's Dream, with lyrics written by John Hendricks. Carmen McRae, accompanied by Clifford Jordan on saxophone. Eric Gunnison was the pianist, George Mraz on bass, and the drummer, Al Foster. That was preceded by Thelonious Monk himself, from the album Monk's Blues, recorded in 1969 out in Los Angeles with a band arranged and conducted by Oliver Nelson, Thelonious Monk's straight no chaser, Charlie Rouse there on saxophone, and opening the set, vocalist Carmen Bradford, right at home in front of a big band, performing at the very start of her career with the Count Basie Orchestra. Here she's with a band out of the University of Northern Colorado, the Compass Jazz Orchestra. An album titled Carmen Sings Carmen, Echoes of Carmen McRae. Carmen McRae, very kind to her as she was starting out in the business. And so she kind of returns the favor by doing a tribute to the wonderful Carmen McRae. Carmen Bradford Sings Carmen, the tune, of course, a Thelonious Monk composition titled In Walked Bud, with lyrics, again, by the great John Hendricks. In Walked Bud, a tribute to the pianist Bud Powell. And it kind of gives you an idea of what it was like at the beginning of the bop era with Dizzy, Oscar Peterson, Thelonious, and, of course, Bud Powell. Carmen Bradford opening that set. We're listening to jazz. From some early Decca recordings, here's Carmen with Eddie Jefferson's words to Yardbirds Suite.

finishing what we could call a popular set, Kurt Elling with the ZZ Top tune, Sharp Dressed Man, the band Super Blue, featuring Kurt along with guitarist Charlie Hunter, drummer Marcus Finney, Kiefer on keyboards, simply Kiefer, and the horn section featuring trumpeter John Lampley, saxophonist Dan White, and trombonist Chris Ott. Comes from the Super Blue disc Guilty Pleasures, Volume 2, preceded by the classic Cherokee, performed by keyboardist Mike LaDon's Groover Quartet, from an album called Turn It Up, which is actually two live sets, 25 years apart. And it wasn't until they released this set that I realized, yeah, it's been 25 years since the Groover Quartet got together. Saxophonist Eric Alexander, Peter Bernstein on guitar, drummer Joe Farnsworth, and organist Mike LaDon. The Groover Quartet with Ray Noble's Cherokee. We opened that set with another popular tune called Indiana, Back Home Again in Indiana, done by Bud Powell from the album Bud Powell in Paris, Duke Ellington production. Bud Powell with a trio featuring bassist Gilbert Robert and Carl Donald Kansas Fields, another American expat. Bud Powell, who made one of his most important life decisions, moving to Paris with his wife and small son in 1959. We're listening to jazz.

The enchanting vocalist and bassist Esperanza Spalding with drummer Kareem Riggins, led by pianist Nicholas Payton. The album is called Triune. That was Jerry Allen's Unconditional Love. Jobim's Desafinado opened the set, done by Stan Getz with guitarist Charlie Bird from their Jazz Samba album, the one that released Bossa Nova in the United States. I'm John Hill. Thanks for joining me for Jazz. I'll see you later. Bud Powell recorded in Paris with Parisian Thoroughfare.

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guitarist Grant Green from his album The Latin Bit with Mambo N, featuring pianist Johnny Asaya and Carlos Patato Valdez on congas, opening this jazz hour. Hi, I'm your host, John Hill.

Music from drummer Terry Lynn Carrington's album We Insist 2025, which is a reimagining of drummer Max Roach's groundbreaking 1961 album We Insist, Freedom Now Suite. Terry Lynn Carrington there with vocalist Christy DeShiel, the tune Freedom Day, Part 2, also featuring trumpeter Milena Casado with percussionist Weedy Brima, woodwind instrumentalist Morgan Guerin, vibraphonist Simon Moulier, and guitarist Matthew Stevens. We opened the set with the thematically similar tune Watch Night, Parts 1 and 2, from trumpeter, composer, and educator Etienne Charles, the album called Gullah Roots, an exploration of the music and traditions of the Gullah Geechee people of the southern United States, which Etienne Charles had been exposed to some degree, in his native Trinidad. But not until his recent explorations of South Carolina and Georgia did he realize the roots of it. The tune that opened the set, Watch Night, Parts 1 and 2, part of a tradition that stretches back to the last night of 1862, when enslaved people in Beaufort County, South Carolina, prayed as they waited for the Emancipation Proclamation to take effect on January 1, 1863. Watch Night still observed in many churches throughout the United States. Trumpeter Etienne Charles with saxophonist Godwin Lewis, guitarist Alex Wentz, pianist Christian Sands, bassist Russell Hall, drummer Harvell Nakundi, and percussionist drummer Quentin E. Baxter. Gullah Roots, Etienne Charles opening that set. I'm John Hill. We're listening to jazz. From Black, Brown, and Beige, Duke Ellington's Blues in Orbit.

Well, they didn't, they know now. Moanin', featuring the voice of Jose James from bassist Christian McBride and his big band, the album titled Without Further Ado, Volume 1, Moanin'. We heard Steve Davis there taking the trombone solo and trumpeter Freddie Hendricks as well. Bassist Christian McBride with drummer McClinty Hunter Jr., guitarist Rodney Jones, and pianist Xavier Davis, opening the set, the Jazz at Lincoln Center Orchestra, playing the music of Wayne Shorter, featuring Wayne there on saxophone, Wayne's tune Yes or No, with Wynton Marsalis on trumpet, Dan Nimmer at the piano. We're listening to jazz

the band Music Incorporated from their eponymously titled album that was On the Nile, written by band leader and trumpeter Charles Tolliver, with Cecil McBee on bass and pianist Stanley Cowell. We opened the set with the Jim Witzel Quartet from the album Very Early, Remembering Bill Evans. Guitarist Jim Witzel with pianist Phil Aaron, bassist Dan Feisley, and drummer Jason Lewis. That was Nardis. I'm John Hill. Thanks for joining me for jazz. I'll see you later. Pianist Randy Weston with trombonist Melba Liston. Volcano.

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the trio known as Triple Treat. In this case, Triple Treat plus one. The trio being Monty Alexander piano, Ray Brown bass, Herb Ellis guitar, and John Frigo on violin, known to his friends and admirers as Johnny Frigo. And of course, Lester Leaps In. That's from the CD called Triple Treat 2, recorded at the Loa in Santa Monica. Welcome aboard, and thank you for your support of the great American music we call jazz. Tom Keenly's side is up next on flute, featuring his quartet. Miles Black is at the piano, Miles Hill on bass, and Bernie Arai on drums. From their recording Fortune Teller, here is a tune called Pratfall.

Tom Keenly's side and his quartet, Tom on flute, Miles Black piano, Miles Hill on bass, Bernie Arai on drums. The tune is called Pratfall, and it's from their recording, Fortune Teller. One good flautist deserves another. Here is Andrea Brockfeld on flute from her recording, Brazilian Whispers and Amparo.

The music of Antonio Carlos Jobim featured throughout this CD, Brazilian Whispers from Andrea Brockfeld. Andrea on flute with Bill O'Connell at the piano, Harvey S. on bass, Jason Tiemann on drums, the guitarist Ronnie Ben-Hur, and additional percussion from Jimbo Corniel. You're listening to Jazz with Dave Schwann and Eric Reed up next. From his recording For Such a Time as This, Eric's musical response to the times in which we live with all its complexities. Eric at the piano here, and a tune that was written in tribute to trumpeter Wallace Roney, who we lost sadly to the COVID-19 pandemic. It is called Waltz for Wallace Roney.

Music written in honor of trumpeter Wallace Roney. A Waltz for Wallace Roney by Eric Reed. That's from Eric's recording for Such a Time as This. Eric at the piano, Chris Lewis on soprano sax, Alex Bonham on bass, and Kevin Kenner on drums. We have a lot more jazz to come. We hope you can stay with us for it. Thank you for listening. I'm Dave Schwann.

Oscar Peterson, piano, Ray Brown, bass, Ed Thigpen, drums. From A Jazz Portrait of Frank Sinatra, and Just in Time, Grammy Award-winning material up next from the late, great Chick Corea. This recording winning 2 Grammys, as a matter of fact, during the 2021 Grammy Awards. The album is Trilogy 2. It's a 2-CD set with Chick at the piano. Christian McBride is on bass, and Brian Blade is on drums. The performances taken from live concerts in 2016, actually. The album itself, Trilogy 2, won Best Jazz Instrumental Album, and Chick himself won for Best Improvised Jazz Solo on the cut we're about to hear, All Blues.

Armando Chick Corea in concert in 2016, along with Christian McBride on bass and Brian Blade on drums, with Miles Davis's tune, of course, All Blues. This from a double Grammy Award-winning album, Trilogy 2, one for Best Jazz Instrumental Album during the 2021 Grammy Awards. Also, Chick Corea himself winning for Best Jazz Improvised Solo on All Blues. And of course, sadly, Chick was not there to receive it. His wife graciously accepted the award, Gail Moran. But these posthumous Grammy Awards capped off 23 in all for Chick Corea during his lifetime, 67 Grammy nominations during his extraordinary career. The great career of the late, great Chick Corea. You're listening to Jazz with Dave Schwann, and up next, Rick Germanson and his trio. From their recording Turquoise Twice, Rick is the pianist, Gerald Cannon the bassist, Willie Jones III the drummer. For After All.

pianist and composer Rick Germanson with After All. That is from his album called Turquoise Twice. Rick joined by Gerald Cannon on bass and Willie Jones III on drums. You are listening to Jazz with Dave Schwann, and we thank you, as always, for joining us and for your support of this great American music. And up next, trumpeter and composer Walter White with his BBXL ensemble. BBXL, also the name of this CD, and a Herbie Hancock classic arranged by Walter, Cantaloupe Island.

Walter White's arrangement of Herbie Hancock's Cantaloupe Island, Walter leading his ensemble called BBXL. And that's also the name of the CD. Three soloists there, as you heard, Gary Shunk on piano, Alex Foster on sax, and Walter White on trumpet. We thank you so much for joining us this hour and hope you enjoyed all the great American music we call jazz. Dave Schwann finishing up with Walt Weisskopf from his recording The Way You Say It and Coffee and Scones.

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0: Ted Dameron's Superjet. It's from a CD by the Joe Mondarelli Quintet called If You Could See Me Now, dedicated to the music of Tad Dameron. Joe on trumpet, Ralph Moore on tenor, Anthony Wonsey on piano, Desron Douglas bass, and George Flutus on drums. That gets us started in the right direction. Well, jazz always gets us started in the right direction. You're listening to Jazz. Thank you so much. I'm Dave Schwann.
1: A pleasure, as always, to have you aboard. We hope things are going well for you and yours. And we have pianist Johnny O'Neill up next. This from his recording called In the Moment. He's joined by Roy Hargrove on trumpet. Grant Stewart is on tenor, with Ben Rubens on bass and Itay Morchi on drums for Sunday in New York.

the quartet that was known as Sphere, as in Thelonious Sphere Monk, and I didn't know what time it was. From their recording Bird Songs, songs written by and associated with Charlie Parker, of course, Kenny Barron there on piano, Charlie Rouse on tenor, Buster Williams bass, and Ben Reilly on drums. And before Sphere, we heard from Johnny O'Neill from his recording In the Moment. With Sunday in New York, Johnny at the piano, Roy Hargrove, trumpet, Grant Stewart on tenor, Ben Rubens bass, and Ite Morchi on drums. Here is Charlie Rouse with Thelonious Monk.

Oscar Brown Jr. with Straighten Up and Fly Right. That's a bonus cut on the CD reissue of his album from the 1960s called Sin and Soul and Then Some. Well, we heard from Thelonious Monk from 1964 a couple minutes ago, a studio recording. But let's go back to August of 1958 from a live set at the Five Spot Cafe in New York. These extraordinary sets were the ones that put Thelonious Monk on the map, really bringing him to prominence and bringing him out front and giving him the recognition he deserved. Johnny Griffin is here on tenor, Ahmed Abdul Malik on bass, Roy Haynes is the drummer. This is from the Riverside album, Thelonious in Action. Yes, he is. Here is Rhythmining.

Thelonious Monk from 1958, August of that year, at the Five Spot Cafe and Rhythmining. It's from his recording Thelonious in Action. That still is one of the most exciting versions of that tune you'll hear. Monk at the piano with Johnny Griffin on tenor sax, Ahmed Abdul Malik bass, Roy Haynes on drums. Oh, to have been there. It must have been just terrific to be in that audience. In addition to Johnny Griffin playing tenor with Monk at the Five Spot around that time, another great tenor player was joining Monk as well, John Coltrane. You're listening to Jazz with Dave Schwann and Bob Shepard, who says thanks for the memory.

Thanks for the memory. Thank you so much. Every time I hear that tune, I always think of Bob Hope, the comedian, because he almost always ended any program he did with that song. Here, done by saxophonist Bob Shepard. It's from his recording, The Fine Line. John Beasley at the piano. John and Bob collaborating for that beautiful arrangement. Jasper Sumpson on bass and Kendrick Scott on drums. You're listening to Jazz with Dave Schwann and Dave Brubeck from the 1963 Carnegie Hall concert. It's a Raggy Waltz.

The Dave Brubeck Quartet from February of 1963. It's a Reggae Waltz. Dave's tune, of course, with Dave at the piano, Paul Desmond alto sax, Eugene Wright on bass, Joe Morello on drums, the classic Dave Brubeck Quartet from the two-album set or two-CD set at Carnegie Hall. Dave, of course, recorded so much during his long career, but this, I feel, is one of his best albums and a truly memorable concert. Glad it was recorded. We thank you so much for joining us this hour and hope you enjoyed all the great American music we call jazz. Dave Schwann finishing up with the group Something Blue from their recording Maximum Enjoyment and Copper Tone.

0: Joey Alexander, very much in a gospel frame of mind there, for a tune that's appropriately entitled for that feeling, Sunday Waltz. That's Joey's tune, Joey at the piano with Dan Chmielinski on bass and Ulysses Owens Jr. on drums. That's from Joey's recording from 2016 called Countdown, and a great recording it is. Countdown, of course, being John Coltrane's tune, also music by Herbie Hancock, is on this recording, Maiden Voyage, and music by Thelonious Monk, Crisscross. You're listening to Jazz with Dave Schwann. Hi, how are you? It's great to have you with us. Thank you for your support of the great American music we call jazz. And if you're new to this music, we especially welcome you because you have so many great things to look forward to. John Scrapper Snyder is up next. That's his nickname, Scrapper. The trumpet player here with Joel Fram on tenor sax, Larry Goldings on the Hammond B3, with John Hart on guitar and Andy Watson on drums. Here is the title cut called The Scrapper. John will count it off.
1: One, two, one, two.

Trumpeter John Snyder, known as the Scrapper. That's the name of the tune we heard, and it opens up the CD by the same name, The Scrapper. John on trumpet, Joel Fram tenor, Larry Goldings on the Hammond B3, John Hart on guitar, Andy Watson on drums. A special guest on a couple cuts here doing vocals, particularly wordless vocals on Miles Davis's tune Solar, is Andy Bay. Good stuff from John Snyder. You're listening to Jazz with Dave Schwann. Talk about good stuff. This is good stuff from the Jeff Hamilton Trio from their recording Catch Me If You Can and a tune called The Barn.

drummer Jeff Hamilton and his trio. The tune written by the bassist we heard in this trio, John Hamar. It's called The Barn. And the reason it's called The Barn is because it's named for the place in which the trio rehearses. Jeff Hamilton on drums, John Hamar bass, and Tamir Hendelman on piano. It's from their recording, Catch Me If You Can. That tune and the way in which it's played is so reminiscent of the work that Jeff did with the great bassist Ray Brown back in the 1980s. I remember many times hearing that trio in person and always enjoying it very much. Jeff taking that tradition, if you will, and that type of playing into his own work on Catch Me If You Can. We're glad you've caught us. Dave Schwann here. You're listening to jazz and trombonist Steve Turay from his recording The Very Thought of You, a tune written by one of the greatest trombonists ever in jazz, really of the 20th century, J.J. Johnson. Here is Carolyn in the Morning.

trombone virtuoso Steve Turay, with a tune written by someone who certainly had a huge influence on Steve's playing, and as a matter of fact, probably every trombonist in the mid to late 20th century and into the 21st, none other than J.J. Johnson. The tune, called Carolyn,

0: And on top of all of that, there's even a string ensemble in some cases. A lot of music here from Steve Turay on his recording, The Very Thought of You. We'll be hearing Willie Jones III coming up in just a couple minutes with Eric Reed and Cyrus Chestnut together. Stay tuned. You're listening to Jazz with Dave Schwann. And before we hear from Eric and Cyrus and Willie Jones III, let's hear from Ella.
1: I love

Ella, with All of You. That's from her 1956 recording. Ella Fitzgerald sings the Cole Porter Songbook with Buddy Bregman and his orchestra. And as promised, Eric Reed and Cyrus Chestnut together, Willie Jones III, the drummer, Desron Douglas on bass. This set recorded at Dizzy's Club Coca-Cola, Jazz at Lincoln Center in March of 2009. The name of the album is Plenty Swing, Plenty Soul. Here's one of several classic tunes on this recording. I'll Remember April.

Plenty Swing, Plenty Soul is the name of the CD. That sums it up, doesn't it? The tune, of course, is I'll Remember April. That's the opening cut on this recording from Eric Reed and Cyrus Chestnut, duo pianists. Recorded in March of 2009 at Dizzy's Club Coca-Cola in New York, Jazz at Lincoln Center. Desron Douglas, the bassist, Willie Jones III on drums. You are listening to Jazz with Dave Schwann. And Eric Reed up next, once again, this time solo piano. This is from his recording called For Such a Time as This. Eric responding musically and responding very well to the times and challenges with which we have to face in these days. Here is the final cut on this recording, Hymn of Faith.

Very soulful and inspiring playing, to be sure, there from Eric Reed. His brief piece, but what a beautiful piece it is, called Hymn of Faith. It's from his recording, For Such a Time as This. Let's get back to the blues now with Milt Jackson. Recorded at Ronnie Scott's in London, Ray Brown is on bass, Monty Alexander piano, Mickey Roker on drums for Ray's tune called Blues for Groundhog. Thank you.

0: That's a bad organ woman, and she just brings the boogaloo, right? Mm. Oh, my. Yeah. Hey, Barbara Dennerlein, the German jazz organist, the tune Walk on Air from her album Jukanoo, and we're at 7:10 in the morning. Bright, shiny Wednesday, July 29th, 2026. I'm Steve Chavis with Abby Clark. All right, let's get into this hump day and see what's up. I passed this accident on the way in, and it's still causing trouble southbound on I-25. About three or four cars involved in the left lane. HOV lane was open, so I squeezed by, but got there like just a minute after it happened.
1: Gosh.
0: And so it didn't look like, you know, traffic was moving that fast. I don't think any injuries were involved, but it was one of those left lane, got to get tow trucks in there to clean everybody up and get it pushed out of the way. Backups to 128th, 136th, southbound on I-25. That's the worst of it on this Wednesday morning, midweek, hump day. It's going to try and get through it with a high today of 92. Chance of thunderstorms mainly after 4 p.m., about 70%. So we're going to get a little moisture, although here at the station downtown, we didn't get a lot yesterday. Just, you know, spits and spritzes.
1: Yeah.
0: Is all we got.
1: On the way home, I had a couple of drops, but
0: yeah, we need more.
1: We need more. We're extra like that.
0: Yeah, right? Mid-90s through the week, but Saturday, upper 90s, and we got another 100-degree day, looks like, in the forecast for Sunday. Right now in Denver, 68. In Breckenridge, 52.
1: Thank you so much for tuning in and joining Steve and me here on the show. We've got fun stuff ahead. It's Neats and Beats Wednesday, one of my favorite days of the week. And so we're taking you on a recent trip that Steve and I took to the neighborhood pizza spot, Joy Hill. They're located on South Broadway, and they've got a lot cooking there, no pun intended.
0: It's groovy, man.
1: It's groovy, man. On my back pages, the legendary Charlie Christian, we'll dive into that this hour. And then we've got a birthday shout out to guitar hero Joe Beck, Abby's pick as well. And our studio line there for you to text or call us whenever you'd like at 303-291-0666. We love hearing from you. 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
0: Guitarist Sergio Pereira is out with his fifth album. It's called Colors of Time. And we're going with the track Brightness of You on KUVO.

0: Charlie Hayden at the bass, and the album called Quartet West. Nice quartet. Ernie Watts at reeds, Alan Broadbent at piano, Billy Higgins at drums. That's the way Charlie Hayden did it back when Kuvo was young, 1987. On the morning set, I'm Steve with Abby. We'll catch you up on Potato Palooza on the morning set.
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4: Mountain!
5: I had to.
0: You found it.
5: I found it.
0: Yes, please tell us more.
5: Potato Palooza, man, it just got me feeling starchy.
0: This is Little Richard.
5: This is Mr. James Brown.
0: Oh my goodness.

0: Must have been the vibe when 1,000 people showed up on Monday for the first hour of Potato Palooza.
1: Yeah, 40,000 pounds, a truckload of potatoes saved from the landfill.
0: Yeah.
1: With the mission of feeding Denverites. And people showed up.
0: Yeah, people showed up. In fact, I went over there with my little meager bag and box about 11, hoping to get in on some. Found a traffic jam with 20, 30 other people with their bags and boxes and cars all into this Park Hill neighborhood at the warehouse facility for We Don't Waste. And there were no potatoes to be found by the time we got there. They wiped them out in about an hour and a half.
1: I was seeing the photos from the Denverite, which is how I found out about Potato Palooza.
0: Yeah.
1: Bags of potatoes.
0: Yeah.
1: And people in potato costumes. So the la gente showed up. And I saw the Gazette also posted. By the end, there were just a few meh-looking potatoes left behind, but the majority were grabbed up.
0: Yeah, they got cooked and scrambled and mashed and put to service.
1: Scalloped.
0: Yeah, I again fried, shout out to We Don't Waste, because
1: totted.
0: Our land, as I said on Monday, is so prosperous, bountiful.
1: Yeah,
0: that we just grow food. I mean, even in a hard time. There was a lot of potatoes to be had and couldn't be sold on the market, can still feed hungry people. So,
1: what a win.
0: Yeah, a win-win, and looking for more. You know, stuff like that puts We Don't Waste on the, We Don't Waste on the map.
1: On the map, 100%.
0: Mongo Santa Maria takes us to My Back Pages, the tune called Chili Beans, written by Dr. Valerie Capers. It's a jam. Happy Wednesday, Eats and Beats Wednesday on KUVO.

we're going to enter into the brief, amazing life of Charlie Christian, who, as an electric guitarist, really put the instrument on the map due to his association with Benny Goodman. He was a master and has influenced generations of electric jazz guitarists. It's Charlie Christian on Kuvo.

0: And that's most of what we get from Charlie Christian, were these crisp, short solos.
1: But he was the guy that brought that in.
0: Yeah, it was Benny Goodman and Lionel Hampton that really put him out front
1: as a soloist.
0: Yeah.
1: So you mean to tell me this is the guy that I have to blame for practicing scales over and over again?
0: Yes.
1: He brought that soloing forward.
0: Charlie Christian, born July 29th, 1916, in Bonham, Texas. The family moved to Oklahoma City. His father, Clarence Henry Christian, was struck blind. To support the family, he and the boys would busk. He taught them how to play music, and they went out and they earned their living on the street, playing and earning money, which was apparently a thing back in the day. He inherited his father's instruments when his father passed away. Charlie Christian was only 12. Started picking up band work around Oklahoma City and became a regional, picked up a little regional reputation. He auditioned for John Hammond in 1939, and Hammond recommended him to Benny Goodman. And most of what we have from Charlie Christian are these short solos with the Benny Goodman Band. Charlie Christian, just listen and learn. I mean, if Abby, guitar player.
1: That's what I'm saying.
0: If you just studied Charlie Christian, people would like be, whoa, look at her. Look at her go.
1: I mean, those scales, man. And he was with us for such a short time.
0: Yeah, Charlie Christian.

0: That's a show I wish I was at.
1: For sure.
0: Ella at 100 live at the Apollo with the Count Basie Orchestra and the Ella 100 All-Star Quartet. My goodness. I mean, the people on this one, Cassandra Wilson, Ledisi, David Alan Greer and Patty Austin. I think they were the MCs for the night. That was Liz Wright out front on Love You Madly. The album called Ella 100, Live at the Apollo.
1: Mm-hmm.
0: On Kuvo Jazz, let's see, we heard from Herbie Hancock before that from Speak Like a Child, the tune First Trip. And for you heading out onto the roads, let's check the highways and see what that trip will be like. We are finding that the earlier issue at 104th southbound on I-25 has been cleared, and we've got normal volume slowing around the system. Not looks like this one here. This is the inbound Boulder Turnpike, US 36. The right lane closed just past Pecos with backups to before Federal, reaching back towards Sheridan. Slow inbound on Highway 36. That's eastbound. High today, 92. Mostly sunny, but that monsoon moisture rolling in around 4 p.m. or after, 70% chance of rain. We've got rain continuing, that chance at least until 9 o'clock tonight. Mid-90s through the week into Saturday. Sunday, 102 for the forecast. Right now in Denver, it's 71 already. In Breckenridge, 55.
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1: There is a youth fishing clinic coming up with anglers from Colorado Parks and Wildlife at Lake Lehau. This is in Littleton on Thursday, August 6th. There's lunch included, but spots are limited, so find out more at spiritofthesun.org. It is Wednesday, Eats and Beats Wednesday, so next hour we're checking in with the bartender at Joy Hill. Mm-hmm. Steve and I went to lunch and just got locked into their creativity and storytelling through food. So we'll hear more about Joy Hill next hour. We're also going to note the birthday of guitar hero Joe Beck. We just talked about Charlie Christian this hour. Thank you for the calls, talking about the legacy of the guitar. Yeah. It's so fun to be in music community with you. Abby's pick later, too. Our studio line open for your text or calls, 303-291-0.
0: Pianist Albert Lamb's got an album out called Be You. Here's the message of this first song. Of course, it's instrumental, so we have to use the notes to tell you what they were thinking. There's no time like the present to do what matters most. The urgency is now. It's Albert Lamb on KUVO.

0: the Booker Little Four with Max Roach. Trumpeter Booker Little wrote that tune called Jewel's Tempo. George Coleman at tenor sax alongside Little, Tommy Flanagan at piano, Art Davis at bass, and stirring things up there on the kit, Max Roach to kick off the 8 o'clock hour. On KUVO, 8:11 in the morning, this is Wednesday, July 29th, and Eats and Beats Wednesday. I'm Steve Chavis with Abby Clark, and yeah, midweek, just trying to get there, trying to get that thing done. Earlier problem on the Boulder Turnpike cleared up. Looks like there's a new issue on US 85 southbound. The left lane closed right at the I-76 interchange. So patience as you get through that single lane closure there inbound on Highway 85. That's the worst of it as we're making our way on this warm Wednesday. 92 the high. Chance of storms about 70% after 4 p.m. until about 9 p.m. And that afternoon chance of rain continuing on Thursday as well. Mid-90s into the weekend. Sunday, 102. I just laugh. Ha, ha, ha. 100-degree days. 72.
1: Oh, man.
0: 72 in Denver. In Breckenridge, it's 57.
1: Yeah, hydrate. Eats and Beats, this hour we're going to take you to a recent stop at Joy Hill. They're right on South Broadway. They're your neighborhood pizza spot, and they also have a rotating in-house crafted cocktail menu. So we're going to sit down with the head bartender in just about 20 minutes and dig into that. Also, Abby's pick later on in the show, and we're going to as well have a birthday salute to guitar hero Joe Beck. Our studio line's open for text and calls at 303-291-0666. We love to hear from you, and make sure to check us out on Facebook, Instagram, YouTube, and our website, KUVO.org.
0: Our city, our country, our world plagued with a lot of violence, a lot of people taking issues and beefs, and it resorts to violence. It makes the news and makes us all a little beleaguered, scared, and sad. And then families are, how about this? The Reed Hoysen Project has a song called Right Brotherly. How about that? The Reed Hoysen Project on KUVO.

0: Thank you, Jose James. That was so nice.
1: It was nice. It was a moment.
0: From 18 years ago. That's when The Dreamer came out, 2008. And Jose James co-wrote that song with Ryan Blum. It's called Love. On Kubo Jazz, 8:26 at KUVO. And we've got some tickets to Joe Andrews and some Dazzle Talk coming up on the morning set.
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0: All right, we're at 8:27 in the morning. It's Wednesday, Eats and Beats Wednesday. And Abby, you were asking me if I'd been to the first Dazzle on Lincoln.
1: On Lincoln, yep.
0: And I'd been there many times, and to the second Dazzle.
1: At Bowers.
0: At Bowers.
1: Yep.
0: And believe it or not, they've been in their third location as part of the Denver Center for the Performing Arts for 3 years, and this weekend is their third anniversary.
1: Oh, man, Dazzle holds such a special place in our community's heart and in folks coming into town wanting to see good jazz.
0: Yep.
1: So it's very exciting that they're in their third year in this space, which opened up so much possibility for them.
0: They've got 8 different shows over 3 days this weekend, Friday, Saturday, and Sunday. And we've got tickets to the Saturday night performance of the Joe Andrews Quintet featuring Eric Benny Bloom.
1: Yo, maybe you've been to Dazzle, maybe you haven't, and this could be your way to go in and celebrate them and see what it's all about. This is jazz. They hold it down every single week with both Colorado-based musicians and musicians coming into town. They got the Peck stage where it's free jazz for you. Not the genre.
0: The Late Show.
1: The Late Show. No cover.
0: Yeah, yeah. So, Joe Andrews with Eric Gunnison, Paul Romaine, Gabe Roop, Eric Benny Bloom.
1: Oh, man.
0: And that's Saturday night. It's the 6 p.m. show as a part of the third anniversary celebration. KUVO is so proud to present this weekend of events and celebrate Dazzle's third anniversary. Mm-hmm. So, Joe Andrews, the Reed Man, is going to be stirring it up. And we've got a pair of tickets. Saturday night, 6 p.m., Dazzle, right there in downtown Denver. We would ask you to send a text to us at 303-291-0666. And please be careful when you text the word Joe.
1: Joe, we could do Joe. I was thinking, isn't their whole thing Listen More?
0: That's true. That's correct. That's right. So, depending on your keystrokes, and just do it safely, 303-291-0666. Pair of tickets to see the Joe Andrews Quintet featuring Eric Benny Bloom Saturday night at 6 at Dazzle. Happy third birthday. Third, it's not their first rodeo. It's they're three now.
1: They're three, the big three.
0: Made it through the terrible twos.
1: Oh, the terrible twos.
0: Joe Andrews, his latest record called Resonance. We're going to go with Joyful Reunion. Joe Andrews, 303-291-0666.

0: pull up a seat. It's Kubo's Eats and Beats, where we check out your next neighborhood spot. Stepping into Joy Hill on South Broadway felt like pulling up to a good friend's house. A friend with impeccable taste in both decor and unique flavor combinations. Now, they're known for their pizza, but pizza isn't all they do. First stop is Joy Hill's Bar, where head bartender Dylan gave us a look into some of their in-house cocktail creations that are featured on their rotating bar program.
1: We love to focus on the styles of cuisine, so it's going to be a lot of like Italian forward, maybe like vermouth driven or aperitivo driven cocktails. So you're going to see a lot of that on this menu.
0: So did you just revamp the menu, but you've had cocktails before?
1: We did have quite a few more cocktails before this. We had a menu that was pretty extensive on that front. And so we decided it'd be a better idea to just start to consolidate things to stuff that we could really stand behind a lot more. So yeah, there's always been a cocktail program here. Now it's a little bit more intentional with the food, the cuisine that we're serving. So I really like to collaborate with the bar staff pretty much any place I'm at, and I thought it would be a really great exercise for them to just start working out cocktails that they might have had in the back of their mind and just never really had the chance to work out.
0: Aww.
1: And so I was like, here's this direction we're trying to move into, here's the stuff we kind of need to see represented, and then just go wild, and then we'll see what fits. And we have 8 spots to fill on this, and then that's it. So they got to be bangers, and everybody showed up, and they're really good. Yeah.
0: So did you have like a whole like party where you tried all these different cocktails?
1: Oh, we did. We actually had a meeting yesterday, and the whole front of house staff. It was kind of like
2: it.
1: A whole
2: bar
1: meeting. Yeah, meeting.
0: It was
1: like
0: 9
1: a.m. It's like who's ready to drink? We went over a whole wine list. Our wine list is also been updated considerably since the last turn. So a big focus on like fun, hot, summer, day drinking vibes, but also just some really fun stuff with like indigenous grapes that are not really super common in our market. You see, like we have a Rosé Gagliopo, which is really fun. We have a Zabibo on there that's biodynamic. I don't think a lot of our guests really understand what biodynamic or like what goes into like a natural wine program.
0: Yeah.
1: And so, you know, we're not like experts, we don't claim to be, but we do like to introduce people to those sorts of things too.
0: Yeah, I feel that energy for sure here.
1: Yeah.
0: There's like a pride in the ingredients, a pride in the process. And so to share it with other foodies, like what's better than that?
1: Yeah, it's super fun. We're always learning from our guests, and I hope that they are coming away with something they can learn from us, and then they talk to people and they come back with their friends. You know, it's we're building it so they'll come back.
0: I love it. Okay, so what are you thinking?
2: I'm thinking one of these natural wines, this one with the indigenous grape.
1: The Gagliopo Rosé?
2: Gagliopo Rosé,
1: Scala. Yeah, it's very tasty. It's very on the dry side. Are you okay with like a pretty dry rosé?
2: Yeah, that's cool.
0: I'm definitely gonna get a cocktail.
1: Sure. New Life is really fun. I kind of tell people it's like an agave and green chili sour. It's got a fun green chili cilantro vodka from St. George. It's got a little Sue's gentian aperitif. It's got a little Carpano dry vermouth and a vino Maguey Espadin. So it's a little smoky. It's got this really nice cooked character to it, but with the cordial that we build into it, that's something we make in-house to utilize our citrus garnish that would normally go to waste. Sometimes it doesn't look that great, but it still has a lot of flavor there.
0: Yeah.
1: We try to reuse that and supplement it with like juice and citric acid and fortify it a little bit, and then just fold that into the program again. So
0: I
1: we can make
0: that.
1: Other cocktails with these things that would have normally gone waste.
0: That's amazing. Okay, well, I think I'm gonna try that one.
1: Sure.
0: Yeah, I'm interested.
1: I got you.

0: cocktails in hand.
1: I'm thinking of that afternoon we spent at Joy Hill, and we actually had to clear our schedule and stop and slow down and just enjoy. I mean, that was a really, really nice afternoon.
0: It was.
1: And to hang out with Dylan at the bar, and then to, you know, check out the kitchen, to see you work in the kitchen.
0: I know. I tossed a pie. But what the really, I loved the through line through it all was storytelling through food. And so next hour, we catch up with the owners and the head chef to talk about how those flavors come to life.
1: It's Joy Hill on South Broadway, and back next hour with a little more on this Eats and Beats Wednesday. On the Italian tip, something recorded at the Umbria Jazz Festival in Italy. It's Roy Hargrove and Crisole with Chucho Valdez and Anya Diaz. It's Dream Traveler on KUVO.

0: No one could steer me right, but Mama tried, Mama tried. Mama tried to raise me better, but her pleading I denied. That leaves only me to blame, because Mama tried.
1: She done her best.
0: Merle Haggard on Kuvo Jazz. Interpreted by John Scofield on his album Country for Old Men. Larry Goldings, Steve Swallow, and Bill Stewart. Nice touch on Mama Tried. John Scofield on Kuvo Jazz, 8:52. And it's a morning commute that is really not that bad. We're looking at some volume buildup around the system. We've got no major accidents or crashes. Looking at this one little issue here, I-25 northbound at 6th, just reported a moment ago. Let's watch out for that, I-25 northbound at 6th. We are going to enjoy a mostly sunny day. Thunderstorms this afternoon, a 70% chance. That's between 4 p.m. and 9 tonight. All right, 92 today, mid-90s for the rest of the week, and by Sunday, 102. Right now, 75 in Denver, 61 in Breckenridge.
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0: All right, 8:54. Hey, congratulations to a phone number ending in 3723.
1: Yay! I texted you.
0: Okay, Joe Andrews Quintet featuring Eric Benny Bloom, part of Dazzle's third anniversary celebration at the Arts Complex. KUVO presenting 8 shows over 3 days, and Joe Andrews Quintet's going to be there Saturday night at 6 p.m. Congratulations. Thanks for listening to Kuvo.
1: That's amazing.
0: More giveaways for this amazing event coming up. On KUVO. So keep it right there. I mean, set all the buttons to 89.3.
1: I've heard of people doing that.
0: Yank off the knob. You don't need nobody else.
1: Lock it in.
0: Good to have you with us here. Did you do Abby's pick? Is that coming up?
1: Abby's pick is coming up. Yep. All right. And also, I know we noted the birthday of Charlie Christian earlier, yeah, but another guitar hero in the playlist, the amazing Joe Beck,
0: yep,
1: has celebrated a birthday today.
0: Yeah.
1: So we'll be honoring him as well.
0: All right. It's Kuvo Jazz, and we want you to enjoy this this next track here as we go close to 9 o'clock and NPR News. Cindy Blackman Santana is one ferocious drummer.
1: Oh my, she's an iconic drummer.
0: She just does not play around. And she's got a new record out. She sweet talked her husband, Carlos Santana, into contributing to the project. So he's on this next track. Cindy Blackman Santana, her new record is called Coherence.
1: Ooh.
0: And she does some spoken word on there. Snoop Dogg is on there.
1: Okay.
0: Felix Pastorius does bass work on there. Emilio Modeste at saxophone. Cindy Blackman Santana with Carlos. The song is called Capri. Her new album, Coherence, on KUVO.

0: Lee Morgan from the album Delightful Lee and the song Zambia, named for the African countries. It's just a little north of Zimbabwe. They're in south and central the African continent. Hey, I hope somebody's listening to us in Lusaka. That'd be awesome.
1: That'd be something.
0: Using the stream. I'm sure Lusaka's got great radio. But, you know, if you want that jazz tip, take the Kuvo app with you wherever you go, and here we are. It's Kuvo Jazz, 9:11 in the morning, Wednesday, July 29th. I'm Steve with Abby. It's the morning set. A little Wednesday heavy in the usual spots this morning on your commute. No major accidents slowing things down. We've got a high today of 92, holding in the mid-90s through the week, into the weekend. On Sunday, 102. Hopefully we've got some storms between now and then just to take off the edge. Today, 70% chance of rain between 4 and 9 tonight. And a little bit of that monsoon moisture on Thursday as well. Right now in Denver, 76. In Breckenridge, 63.
1: I was about to say, it's wild weather for Colorado, but that's kind of our thing.
0: Yeah, it is.
1: Back and forth. Well, this hour, it's an Eats and Beats Wednesday. Our thing is talking food on Wednesdays. And so we'll bring you on a recent trip to Joy Hill. They're a neighborhood pizza spot on South Broadway. We're going to really get into their wood-fired pizzas. Mm. So stick around. Abby's pick coming up. We're noting the birthday of guitar hero Joe Beck. Amazing skill.
0: Yeah.
1: And this is the kind of stuff we get to play on Kuvo. Thank you for making it possible. You can reach out to us at 303-291-0666 anytime to talk music or let us know what's going on with you. We've got Facebook, Instagram, YouTube, and our website, KUVO.org, as well.
0: Last time Willie Jones III was in town, he played in the KUVO studio. That's on the KUVO YouTube channel.
1: Mm-hmm.
0: He continues to seek out great artists for his album label, WJ3, Willie Jones III, get it? He found alto saxophonist Bruce Williams and produced this album with Brandon McCune at piano and Lonnie Plaxico at bass. It's Bruce Williams at the alto sax, Sense Out of Madness on KUVO.

0: Wow. Greg Gisbert, trumpeter, wrote that song, Modern Man, the title track from Convergence 2003 on Capri Records, one of the most important records and best records to come out of Colorado. I mean, all time, this record is just a track banger. Mark Simon, Paul Romaine, Eric Gunnison, John Gunther, Mark Patterson, Greg Gisbert. Yeah, recorded back in 2002. Convergence on Kuvo Jazz. 925. I'm Steve with Abby. Abby's over there digging around. Oh, look, she's got Abby's pick coming up.
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0: It's time for Abby's pick.
5: As a guitarist myself, Kuvo really opened the doors to a bunch of guitarists that I got to learn through jazz. Mm. One of these guitarists, a more recent discovery, is Joe Beck. Mm. Now, his life was kind of crazy. He was born on this date in July 29th, 1945. We lost him at the age of 62 in 2008. But just as a young sprout moved to the Manhattan area, and by the time he was 18, he was working with Stan Getz, hiring him to work on jingles. Yeah. In 67, he recorded with Miles Davis. At 22, he was a member of the Gil Evans Orchestra. Mm. Doesn't stop there. He went on to have a kind of fusion vibe with Larry Coryell in the 70s, late 60s, early 70s. In the 70s as well, worked with David Sanborn, which is a really funky project. But in 71, he was like, I'm going to be a dairy farmer. I'm going to step away from this and not do music. Whoa. Came back, though, and was a big session guitarist. He played with James Brown. He played with lots of great, you know, musicians in his career, from dipping into, like, pop with Gloria Gaynor to classics with Frank Sinatra. I mean, what a stylistic cat, because he could play in a bunch of different vibes.
0: Yeah, yeah.
5: So we've got a track from the 90s when he released this album, Finger Painting. And it's the title track, and it kind of has like a little bit of a Brazilian flair, as we remember Joe Beck here on KUVO.

0: All right, this week on Eats and Beats, we're inviting you to pull up a seat at Joy Hill, this neighborhood spot that's known for their wood-fired pizzas, each starting with their signature sourdough crust and then topped with hand-pulled fresh mozzarella, y'all. It's pretty exciting to be a part of a restaurant that really values the ingredient first. And so when I sat down with owners Julia and Andrew to learn about their origin story, they brought me all the way back to the East Coast, where they were tasting the pizzas there and wanting to bring it here to Colorado.
1: We did work with one of the chefs from Roberta's Pizza in Brooklyn named Anthony Falco. He helped us with our sourdough pizza program, although it was a lot of trial and error on our own with the altitude, and that took quite a while to figure out.
2: But we
1: just love the idea of pizza because it's like a community food. You know, it's everybody grabs a slice and shares, and kind of envisioned it as a place where friends can catch up and our families could come in and enjoy.
3: What made you want to get into the pizza game here? Because it's different than the East Coast. Well, how would you describe the Colorado pizza game, and what did you want to bring to the table when you jumped in?
1: Well, we come from more of the bar world, so we really just wanted to bring that sense of, you know, fun and community. As far as the pizza itself, we wanted to make sure we were working with local ingredients as much as possible. So that was always a priority right away. And just, you know, simple ingredients, clean, wholesome.
4: You know, pizza can take your bar a long way. If people can eat, they can stay for a while and get two, three.
2: I want to try that one and that one and that one. It's the

0: Julia has an idea.
1: Yeah.
2: Yeah. So.
1: I think for a brief time we thought we might do something else when we came out here, and then that was just nothing else that could, nothing else fit. So.
0: It's our gallery. It's a library. There are a ton of books in here.
3: Yeah, there are.
0: Tell me about the name.
1: We have different opinions on this too.
0: I love it.
1: I feel like I said Joy and she said Hill. We were out. When we first moved here, we were out at a bar, I think in Globeville, and we were realizing how old we were compared to all the young people hanging out and thinking things. And we just started talking about, for some reason, 70s communes and like California yoga retreats. And we thought, oh, that might be a kind of a, you know, kind of like the fern bars of the 70s, the TGI Fridays, how it started as a singles club with a disco upstairs, and then it became a chain, you know.
3: What?
1: And it kind of was born of that conversation.
2: It's just a character we kind of made up. So
0: it's a person.
2: Yeah.
0: Joy Hill is a person.
2: It's a person. It's a time. It's a place. It's a, I don't want to say a vibe, but
0: it's
2: a vibe. I'll go ahead and say it.
3: It's a vibe.
0: It's a vibe. Yeah. It's a good thing.
4: Joy Hill, man, on South Broadway. Those were the owners, Julia and Andrew. Next stop was the kitchen.
0: All right, Abby, making the pizza.
4: That's right. I put a little flour on my hands. I got the dough. I tossed it.
0: Yeah.
4: You'll be able to watch this at KUVO.org. It'll be posting a little later today. But sitting down with the chef after, man, that was just such a treat.
3: Okay, what an honor to sit with a chef.
5: Oh, well, thank you for having me.
3: Yeah, thank you. This looks delicious.
0: It does look delicious. Let's see.
3: Let's see. Are these like pickled?
5: Mm-hmm. Oh, yep. So we're using a cold pickling process. So they're just really sitting in that brine and vinegar until they get nice and tangy, and it keeps them very, very vibrant.
3: Yeah, they're not like, they stay true.
5: Yeah, sometimes when you do a hot pickling, you can lose some of that like vibrant color and the freshness. So these should taste pretty fresh, but also kind of briny and cut through some of that fattiness of that pepperoni.
3: This dough is amazing, Morgan.
0: Chef Devin, this is troublesome. I'm concerned about how sneaking good this is. Oh my goodness.
5: Thanks so much.
0: Now, Julia described this as sweet and heat, but it's got, it's got credibility.
5: Mm-hmm. You get a little bit of everything.
3: Yes.
5: And those cupping pepperonis that really renders out that nice pepperoni grease, which is a very iconic pizza flavor. And there's a little bit of that depth, that cacio caballo, that aged provolone that we're using in there, gives it that a little something more on that cheesy note.
3: Yeah.
5: Right, like if you have honey on a cheese plate, those things accentuate really well too. So. It's kind of really well-rounded. A little bit of spice, a little bit of tang.
3: But not too much spice, because sometimes they like really get you at the end with like a heavy spice. It's not like that. It works really well with the cocktail.
5: To be approachable for everyone, right? And I think some people you can be kind of like, oh, wow, jalapeno, you know? Yeah. Depending on what season it is, they're definitely a little bit spicier.
3: Yeah.
5: You know, depending on what month it is, but.
0: I'm thinking about all the commercial pizzas I eat, and I'm reaching for the crushed red peppers, but not here. This needs nothing.
5: We got some just in case.
0: Yeah, well,
3: some people are faithful to the
0: it will be out of habit.
3: I don't need no ranch.
0: Right?
5: Well, if you did, we got a house made ranch.
3: Okay, maybe I love a house made ranch.
5: Oh, yeah.
3: I'm taking that.
5: You know, it'll be for the bones. It'll be for the crust.
3: Which honestly, the crust is like so smoky because it's wood fired. It's really like great consistency.
5: We're using a Colorado-grown rye, not entirety, but in some portion to the dough. So it gives it a little more depth and a little bit of sweetness that you might be familiar with from a rye, in the same way that a rye bourbon or a rye whiskey has that kind of sweetness. So it's really nice because we get it from Roaring Fork, so locally grown and processed, and it gives our pizza a little something special.
3: It's cool that you collab with so many Colorado-based organizations, like with the donations, the proceeds going, and then the food as well. What is the project?
5: Project Worthmore.
3: Project Worthmore.
5: Yes, and from my understanding, it's a organization. They do operate a local farm. It's a historic farm. They send us produce. We partnership with them, and over across the growing season, we get a certain allotment of produce, kind of like a farm share.
3: Cool.
5: But most recently, they're working with immigrant and

0: refugee families to provide them with just like staples and everyday stuff that we kind of take for granted for that may be really hard for these people to access.
1: Yeah.
0: So that's where some of the revenue from this pizza is going, just to help them with that, with that project.
2: What is that energy like in the food industry, working with like this very highly collaborative energy of local food production?
0: For me, a big part of it is artisans celebrating artisans. And in a way, you know, we can tell a little bit more of these stories than they are able to, right? So as we perpetuate what these people purvey, you know, we're able to tell their story, and then their story becomes part of our story. And so it's a really beautiful element of community. I think the restaurant and bar industry does this really well, because we're, I don't know, it's kind of like a rising tide lifts all ships. But, you know, something that people think about as whatever Italian, Mediterranean cuisine, a lot of that stuff originated in using really local, highly, you know, high quality produce. And so we're kind of cooking with that spirit by using stuff that's close to home, right? And we're kind of doing justice by cooking Colorado, so to speak.
3: Abby, good food, good people, good story, good cause. Joy Hill on South Broadway.
4: Yeah, thank you for opening your doors and getting us behind the line, even. 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
3: turn on that smell-o-vision.
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3: 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Ted Tafuro with Ifajimu, Paul Grant, and Zephyr Avalon. 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

0: Tomas Martin Lopez, title track from the album Right Here. On KUVO, 9:52, 8 before 10 o'clock. The road's working this morning, manageable. Let's see, where? How can my screen get any smaller?
1: Okay. Put on the magnifying glass.
0: It's just.
2: Here, you need this?
0: I was tracking that thing, it just got smaller and smaller. That's terrible. 92, the high today. Mid-90s for the rest of the week. By Sunday, 102 from the National Weather Service. 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
0: 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We are, about 5 minutes before 10 o'clock. 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
0: There you go. All right. We have music here in the library from Bobby Sanabria's Multiverse Big Band. The album called Arsenio and Beyond, live at the Bronx Music Hall. The tune is La Fruta, Bobby Sanabria on KUVO.

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0: KUVO Jazz 89.3 with Arturo Sandoval and Sangu, the title track on his 49th CD. Check out the interview on our YouTube channel. I had the pleasure of talking with him. We had so much fun, and trust me, I laughed so hard. Do I, featuring George Cables with Give Me the Simple Life off the CD Stay With Me. And Sergio Pereira began mid-morning jazz with Colors of Time on their latest CD. It's a wonderful Wednesday. High today near 90, low 68. It's 81 at the Cobo Cubo Studios in downtown Denver. Tree King with mid-morning jazz arriving in your earbuds this hour. Pucho Sanchez, Nat King Cole, and Chick Corea. We are community, culture, and music. 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
1: This is Etienne Charles. 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

Cubo Jazz with Antonio Adolfo and 3D Blues, preceded by George Benson 6-4. If you'd like to reach us, 303-291-0666. 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Tree King with Mid-Morning Jazz on this hump day. They are truly unforgettable. It's Nat King Cole and Natalie Cole. 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

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Born on the 29th of July, happy birthday to you and guitarist Joe Beck, vocalist Kevin Mahogany, Tree King with Mid-Morning Jazz. Let's hear from Joe Beck featuring David Sanborn. It's Cafe Black Rose on KUVO Jazz.

0: Bovo Jazz with Blue Mambo, preceded by Kevin Mahogany and Red Top, a tune on the CD Songs and Moments. Now, with the passing of David Clayton Thomas last month, Andy O'Leary's latest Ozone column looks at the rise of the horn bands, including the Buckingham, Chicago, Tower of Power, Blood, Sweat, and Tears, and more, plus a curated playlist of more than a dozen tracks. 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

0: KUVO Jazz 89.3 with the Doki Brothers, Teen Town. The Helen Sung Big Band kicked off the 11 o'clock hour with Convergence on their new release, Oracles. Another 90-degree day on this wonderful Wednesday with showers and thunderstorms this evening. High near 91, low 67. It's 84 at the Kobokuvo Studios in downtown Denver. Filling your ear space in the next 10 minutes or so, Lakeisha Benjamin, Pucho and the Latin Soul Brothers. It's a Jazzy Thing with Tree King and Lee Morgan. 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

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We always look forward to hearing from you. Tree King with a jazzy thing on this wonderful Wednesday. Do you remember when you were 9 years old? Just think about it for a moment. Okay, time's up. It's Diane Reeves with Nine on her CD Quiet After the Storm. 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

0: Cubo Jazz and the Juan Carlos Quintero and a Cuban love song on his latest CD, The Story of Love. 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Happy Hump Day. I appreciate you keeping me company until 1 p.m. Then it's Kim Berry with Midday Jazz, grooving into your listening sensors in the next hour. Emmett Cohen, David Sanborn, Benny Green, Where It's a Jazzy Thing with Tree King and Grover Washington Jr., East River Drive. 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

0: KUVO Jazz 89.3 and Bobby Matos, Heritage Ensemble with the Jazz Messenger on his latest CD, La Piña. Emmett Cohen started the noon hour with Eternal Glimpse on his new release, Universal Truth. Another beautiful day in the Mile High City. High today near 91, low 67. Afternoon showers and thunderstorms arriving around 4 p.m. this evening. Right now, 86 at the Kobokuvo Studios in downtown Denver, where it's a jazzy thing with Tree King on this wondrous Wednesday. Coming into your speakers, Chicho Valdez and Richard Beretta in the next 10 minutes or so. But first is David Sanborn's Little Face, a track on the CD Hearsay. 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

Kubo Jazz with Chicho Valdez begin to be good. 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We are community, culture, and music. If you'd like to reach out, 303-291-0666 is our studio line. 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It's a jazzy thing with Tree King on this hump day with Richard Beretta. Now's the time. 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

KUVO.org, and Benny Green down by the riverside, preceded by Lambert, Hendrix, and Ross, two for the blues. City Park is celebrating jazz and its 40th anniversary this coming Sunday at 6 p.m. near the Denver City Park Pavilion, Al Chess's and the Delta Sonics Blues Review. Be sure to stop by the KUVO booth and say hello. Al Chess's will be my guest this Friday on Community Connection at 11 a.m. Tree King with a Jazzy Thing and Sergio Mendez. 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

0: Kuvo Jazz with Herbie Hancock featuring Bobby McFerrin, Never Said, a tune on the CD Round Midnight. Now, coming up, August 15th, yes, it's that time of year again, our 21st annual Live at the Vineyards. That's at the Ballesteri Vineyards. It's going to be a wonderful time of food, fun, music, dancing, you name it. It's going to be great. This year, it's the Etienne Charles Creole Orchestra, and he's bringing in players from the East Coast, Florida, West Coast, and some Colorado players, which include Grammy Award-winning Remy LaBeouf, Greg Gisbert, Sam Kinney, and Stafford Hunter, possibly even more Colorado players. 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All right, Kim Berry's up next with Midday Jazz. I'm Tree King with a jazzy thing. I appreciate all the text and phone calls today, keeping me company on this wonderful Wednesday. My thought of the day is, if you can't find an opportunity, create one. The world rewards problem solvers, not complainers. I'm going to leave you today with the Charlie Hayden Quartet West. 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

0: And that is the latest from the Grammy Award-winning LaBeouf Brothers, Remy and Pascal on Kupo Jazz 89.3. But taken from their new release, Off Center. They're identical twins, and believe it or not, I can tell them apart. And before that, we started off with classic Michel Legrand with his very fine arrangement of Fats Waller's The Jitterbug Waltz from 1958, courtesy of Columbia Records. And this is a classic because, among others, it features Bill Evans, Herbie Mann, Jerome Richardson, John Coltrane, Miles Davis, Paul Chambers, Phil Woods. That is beautiful. Kim Berry here with you on a Wednesday afternoon, almost to the weekend. We are going to pause, take care of some business, and check out the latest from Zakai Curtis on Kupo Jazz.
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And that is John Blake on Kupo Jazz 89.3. Beautiful soul and incredible musician from his release Adventures of the Heart. Mandela, We Are One. And yeah, I was surprised how many people don't realize that John Blake is Jonathan Blake's dad. So the apple does not fall far from the tree. And then before that, brand new music from Zakai Curtis from his release Sono Luminescence Volume 1, Joust, we heard, and it also featured Craig Handy on tenor saxophone and his brother Lucas on bass. Not Craig Handy's brother, but Zakai's brother Lucas on the bass. Right now it's 1:31 on a Wednesday afternoon. Kim Berry here until 4 o'clock. And let's get into the great Berry Harris on Kupo Jazz.

Yes, indeed. That is Miss D. Daniels from her release Let's Talk Business from 1990 on Kupo Jazz 89.3. I got this bridge. I want you to buy. I love that tune. And Miss Daniels on vocals. And listen to this band. They did not come to play. Jeff Clayton.

Rest His Soul on alto saxophone, Jeff Hamilton on drums, John Clayton on the bass, and Larry Fuller at the piano. And then before that, speaking of great pianists, the great Barry Harris with Moose, the Mooch, along with Sam Jones and Lewis Hayes. And that was recorded live at the Jazz Workshop in 1960. So, did you know? If you don't know, now you know. Kuvo and our sister station, 104.7 The Drop, present the Block Party featuring Butcher Brown. 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

I'll give it till 12 and I'll be gone. Now, baby, or never, 'cause I've been so good to you. 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

0: And that is the latest from the great Donald Banga on Kuvo Jazz 89.3, single from his upcoming release, Play It Forward. We listen to McKibben's Boogaloo, and I know you were dancing to that right along with me. And then before that, Lady Day, the great Billie Holiday, Now or Never. Ladies, many of us have said that, gentlemen too, to our significant others. Anyway, that is from the complete Commodore Decca Masters, Lady Day. Right now, it is 2:13. Kim Berry here on a Wednesday afternoon, almost to the weekend. We're going to pause, take care of some business. Then we're going to go on the other side with some Bobby Hutcherson, something very lovely. You'll check it out on Kuvo Jazz.
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New music from Sergio Pereira on Cuba Jazz 89.3, beautiful with these Colors of Time. We listened to the title track. I love that. It's going to be in my best of 2026 release. And then we went to something very classic from Bobby Hutcherson from Oblique Till Then. It is 2:23, and we'll try to bring you up to speed, at least if you have that 2:30 slump, with the latest from Andrew Kim on Cuba Jazz.

And that is Miss Dee Bridgewater on Kubo Jazz 89.3 from her classic release, Love and Peace, a tribute to Horace Silver, the Jody Grind, featuring Jimmy Smith on organ. You know, while I was listening to that, I'm always telling you what I'm thinking when I'm listening to these records. Who did that song, Jody Got Your Girl and Gone? Was it Jotex? I don't know, but I just kept thinking about that, doing that tune. I love it. And then before that, Andrew Kim, wonderful trombonist, graduate of MSU, the Jazz Studies Department. A Bit of Heaven, and that is from his debut recording, Lineage. 2:35 right now, Kim Berry with you until 4 o'clock. Let's get into some live Woody Shaw on your Oasis in the City.

0: And that is music from Steve Turay and also Mogul Miller on an electric piano. You rarely hear him on electric. And to my knowledge, it's only with Steve Turay. Anyway, Steve Turay and Mogul Miller from Rainbow People. We listened to Cleopatra's Needle. And Steve and Mogul were also featured with Woody Shaw before that. Sweet Love of Mine from the beautiful release Master of the Art, recorded live in 1982. Right now it's 2:49, Kimberry here till 4 o'clock, and live at the Vineyards is with food from more than 20 gourmet chefs, natural balustrary wines, an auction, and also you can dance to music from Etienne Charles and his Creole Orchestra with singer Tanya Boyd Cannon. Tickets and tables at KUVO.org. Let's take care of some business on the other side of that. 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

0: That is the latest from guitarist Early Times, Border Crossing's release, featuring the Curtis Brothers, Lukez and Zakai, Steve Gadd on the drums, and Craig Handy on flute on this particular tune. Craig Handy's been showing up in a lot of places. He's a busy man. He's always been a busy man. And before that, classic, modern classic music from the Branford Marsalis Quartet featuring Terrence Blanchard with Bill Lee's composition from his son's very fine film, Mo Better Blues. That's from the original soundtrack. 3:14 right now. Kim Berry here until 4 o'clock. You know what time it is. Let's take care of some business on the other side of that. Wonderful reissue from the great Charles Tolliver on Kuvo Jazz.
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0: In the 40s and 50s, Denver's Five Points was called the Harlem of the West. 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

And that is the unmistakable sound of the great Jimmy Smith on Kuvo Jazz 89.3, Walk on the Wild Side. And that's from the release Bashin, the unpredictable Jimmy Smith. And yes, he was extremely unpredictable, except when he was playing the organ, he was consistent then. From 1962, courtesy of Verve Records. And then before that, Charles Tolliver with a wonderful reissue of his 1968 release, Right Now. And then House of Saud, Saud being McCoy Tyner's Muslim name. A lot of people have dedicated tunes to him with his Muslim name. I think Kenny Barron wrote one as well. So that's your trivia for today. 3:29, Kim Berry here with you for one more half hour. And we're going to go back to Cassandra Wilson in her M-Bass days on Kuvo Jazz 89.3.

And that is Steve Williamson, one of the fine British jazz saxophonists on Kubo Jazz 89.3. Straight ahead, the tune from his release, A Waltz for Grace. And speaking of that tune, A Waltz for Grace, it features Abby Lincoln on vocals. Great album with a combination of some great Brits and also some of the gentlemen who were part of the M-Bass, such as Dave Gilmore on guitar, Julian Joseph at the piano, Lonnie Plaxico on bass, Mark Mondesur on drums, and of course Steve Williamson on saxophone. And speaking of M-Bass, we went back to Cassandra Wilson's M-Bass days from the very fine release, She Who Weeps, Iconic Memories. 340, let's move right along with some Dexter Gordon, A Swingin' Affair on Kubo Jazz. So, hey.

0: And that is the latest from the great pianist Antonio Adolfo on Cubo Jazz, 89.3 Journey to the Interior, the tune from Balaidos, and then before that, classic Dexter Gordon from a 1964 A Swingin' Affair, and we listened to Soy Khalifa. That does it for me, Kim Berry, on a Wednesday afternoon. Andy O is standing by. He's going to be with you from 4 to 8. And a reminder that Dazzle is celebrating its third anniversary with 8 different shows in 3 days this weekend. For example, on Friday the 31st, Adam Bodine, the Ken Walker Legacy Band, Chick Magnet, and Tania Nelson and Gabe Rube. So that's something to look forward to this weekend. As always, as I leave you, swing hard and take no prisoners. And in the words of my dear friend and mentor, Joel Dorn, keep a light in the window and have a great evening.
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0: Allie Ryerson. New album from her, eponymous, the Allie Ryerson Quartet. Let's call this love. What is this thing called love? Okay. Allie Ryerson and company. We started with Sonny Rollins, the great Sonny Rollins. And, man, it still hurts to say the late, great Sonny Rollins. From the album, Sonny Rollins' next album, one of them great milestone recordings. There's some of us around here who think the milestone albums need a little more attention. We heard Keep Hold of Yourself, the burly, brawny, Sonny Rollins, right here. On Kubo Jazz, Community Culture and Music, I'm Andy O, sitting in for Paul all week. He'll be back. Ain't no thing. He's just taking some time off, you know, when you got a substitute like me. You can do it. I'm just saying. He's fine. Don't worry. He's fine. It's all good. We're going to hear from Barry Harris after these words, and then some Art Blakey and the Jazz Messengers. Let me hear from you. 303-291-0666. Right now, oh yeah, let's see, currently 76 degrees outside. I'll take it. Yeah, you know, I'll take it until December. We have activity, police activity on I-25 southbound. Southbound around Yale. There's an expected delay down there. And then there's some shenanigans going down just a little bit further south at Hampton. I'm trying to clarify what Hampton. It's the exit to Hampton is partially blocked. And then I-25 in Yale has got some stuff going on. I don't know what's going on over there. Anyway, police activity. Be careful out there, okay? I'll keep you informed about anything else going on out here. And as best I can, and so on and so forth, right? Glad to have you along. Like I said, here for Paul. I'm here till 8 o'clock today, and then Doug Crane comes in. So keep it locked in. We got a lot of music yet ahead here.
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0: A Volcano in a Suit, Art Blakey and the Jazz Messengers. That, of course, Close Your Eyes from Just Coolin'. Yeah. Let's see. What year was that? I'm looking. Okay. It's At the Jazz Corner of the World. That's what that was. 1959. Close Your Eyes, Art Blakey and the Jazz Messengers. Holy cow. And right before that, we heard a really nice version of Star Eyes from pianist Barry Harris here on Kubo Jazz in the afternoon, or evening jazz, I should say, rather. Okay. And I'm Andy O, sitting in for Paul. I'll be here the rest of the week, and then he'll be back next week. So no worries. He's all good. All right. I got a couple more for you. Yeah. We're going to hear from Sarah Vaughan. And then from Jerry Gonzalez and the Fort Apache Band right here on Kubo. Let me hear from you. 303-291-0666.
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4: Okay. Well, just to reiterate, we just heard Brad Good featuring Ernie Watts, Goose Dance, yeah, our Colorado artist. Yes, yes, yes. Nice. I'm Andy O, sitting in for Paul. I'll be here till I'm not. I'll be here all week for him. And then I'll be on Sunday for the night side. Right on. Okay. We got David Sanborn and perhaps some Bud Powell, if I got enough time, if I estimated properly. In the meantime, love to hear from you out there. 303-291-0666. Looking at the traffic. Nothing outstanding right now, or badly outstanding. No kind of stuff. Well, I may be wrong. Oh, I jinxed us, didn't I? Okay, let's see what this is. We just had this happen. The left three lanes are closed. I-25 southbound at Thornton Parkway and 84th Avenue. There are three lanes closed due to a crash, so be safe, be careful. Thoughts and everything for the people that are in the wreck. I-25 southbound, left three lanes up there by exit 220, Thornton Parkway, and 84th Avenue, exit 219. So be careful, okay? Let's return to the music now. It's Kubo Jazz on KUBO.
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0: All right. Jimmy Green. And that's one called As We the album's called As We Are Now. We heard praises from that album. But Pal Confirmation, that one got found, you know, that's a weird thing. It was recorded back in, you know, like 57 or something like that, but then it was lost. And some producer found it, and in 1996 it came out. Bud Powell, the album, Bud Powell Plays Bird. And we heard Confirmation, his take on that. And that gets us up to now. I want to mention we have some traffic stuff to impart to you, as well as other things. But with the traffic right now, I-25 northbound, the right lane is closed at Orchard Road and mile point 198.2. The right lane is closed due to traffic impacts. That's what they're calling it, traffic impacts. I'm looking at the screen here. I don't see just a bunch of traffic stopped. Anyway, that's letting you know about that. And we're going to play some spots and then get back with the music. On the other side of all this, we'll be hearing from one of the great albums of all time, You Gotta Pay the Band, Abby Lincoln and Stan Getz, on Kubo Jazz, right after these words.
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and revoked from Cats Afoot. Yes. That's 2010, I think that came out. And then before that, from 1998, Phil Woods, Hand in Glove, from his album The Rev and I. And from one of my favorite albums of all time, Abby Lincoln and Stan Getz, You Gotta Pay the Band. And we heard How I Hoped for Your Love. That pairing, Abby Lincoln and Stan Getz, oh my. Anyway, I'm Andy O sitting in, and we've got some traffic to let you know about. It keeps changing. And, the old stuff is not still happening, but this is new. U.S. 36 eastbound, the center lane is closed due to a crash, it looks like. And the tolling is still in place. All traffic keep right, though, is saying. U.S. 36 eastbound at Church Ranch Road, center lane blocked. All traffic keep right, tolling in place. That's a quote from the Colorado Department of Traffic and stuff, so. Let's get back to some more music, shall we? Here's Larry Willis. We heard him earlier, now that I think of it. We played something from the Fort Apache Band a while ago, and he was a pianist for that band. Also played with Blood, Sweat, and Tears in their post-David Clayton Thomas era when they did that jazzy album, Marion Maiden, with Maiden Voyage on it. Oh, nice album. Anyway, we're about to hear from him, from his album Inner Crisis, one of the more sampled albums in the world, and then Freddie Hubbard. I think we got time, yeah. And that's what's ahead. Let me hear from you. 303-291-0666.

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4: All right. Well, that was Freddie Hubbard we just heard. We're going to hear Pucho and the Latin Soul Brothers doing Sidewinder, taking us up to the top of the hour, and we'll have something, some great music going on the other side, and paying tribute to a great jazz person that we just lost. It's Kuvo Jazz, community culture and music.